That's it. We're not dreaming anything but winter dreams tonight on 93 XRT. Crowded House showing us the way right there. Ray LaMontagne, such a great artist with wonderful albums throughout his career. This is a track from his second album. Song is Three More Days. Ray LaMontagne on XRT.

0: And there you go. That is France's Beatles plan right there. As popular in France as the Beatles are pretty much everywhere else is Phoenix and their song 1901 on 93XRT. And that Phoebe Bridgers album, the Lost Weekend album with the song Lost Boys on it, which kind of suggests the theme of the album, that's kind of carried forward a little bit in the song Bobby, another brand new one from Phoebe Bridgers on XRT. She just happens to be the artist we want to send you to see in Stockholm, Sweden, and we've been handing out codes at 7 in the morning, 11 in the morning, and 3 in the afternoon each day this week for Phoebe in Stockholm in early December, and that, of course, includes the travel to get there and the hotel while you're there and tickets to see a rather once-in-a-lifetime type show with Phoebe Bridgers. Marty will have tickets, will have the code tomorrow morning at 7 o'clock for Phoebe Bridgers in Stockholm here on XRT.
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his own personal doors here on 93XRT. That's from The Great Divide, his big record of 2026. And good morning. It is Tuesday, and it's me, Marty Leonard's here with you. It's not quite 5:40 yet. We're working our way to sunrise, which is a long way off. Oh, when do we change the clocks to get some light earlier in the morning? Well, you know what happens then? It gets dark earlier in the afternoon. But do we care? Because we get up so early? Because this is our time? Not that much. Not that much. Well, coming up next, we're going to start another set. We have another door to open, and love just might be the key.

0: and love just might be the key.
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It's Jeff Tweedy saying Lou Reed was my babysitter. That is the title of that song, although you may just call it The Dead Don't Die. I wonder how many people had Wilco as their babysitter, seeing that Wilco always says that dad rock kind of thing going along with it. A lot of dads playing Wilco for their kids growing up. Maybe. Could be. Well, Wilco is doing another two shows in their Wilco Winterlude. They've added them at the more intimate Thalia Hall on December 7th and 8th. That's a Monday and a Tuesday night. Yesterday, they handed out codes. You could get codes for the pre-sale that's happening today. So if you got your code yesterday, you can use it today after 12 o'clock at Ticketweb. A limit of two tickets per performance with those unique codes that possibly you got yesterday. If not, there's an in-person box office sale that's happening on Friday, this Friday, at Thalia Hall itself, right at the Thalia Hall box office. So good luck on that. It's a 93 WXRT. We look to the skies, red as they are from the fix.

Everyone else is doing it, so why can't we? Great title for a debut album. That was the name of the album from 93. The Cranberries here on XRT linger, but we won't. No, we move forward. It's Tuesday. Do we have any other choice? It's 93 WXRT with something very special.

And Sam Fender's original version of that song that was on his album, People Watching, it's pretty much just, you know, look, leave me alone. Let me do my thing. Don't rein me in. But then he wrote additional lyrics for a woman's point of view. And Olivia Dean, like one of the biggest pop stars in England, came in to sing her verses, which says, there's nothing brave in walking alone. Let me in. So rein me in, let me in. And it turns into a pretty awesome duet, which is why that song has been such a huge hit, especially in the UK. Rein Me In from Sam Fender, Olivia Dean. Good morning. Thanks for letting me in at 10 minutes after 6 o'clock. Very happy. Nice that you're here as well. It's Tuesday morning. We've got a lot of things to do. 7 o'clock, just a few minutes after 7, I'm going to give you today's code so you can maybe pack your bags and go to Stockholm, Sweden to see Phoebe Bridgers, the XRT exclusive holiday excursion party.

0: for two. Last week, we sent someone to Berlin. This week, Stockholm, Sweden, for the holidays in December. So make sure you're listening a few minutes after 7 if you want to get that code so you can enter it as quickly as possible. We'll have three codes today. First one in just a little bit. Another set is on the way. We're going to play a band that will be at the Old Town School of Folk Music in November next month for a couple of shows on a Sunday. They've been invited there despite what they say about folk music in our next song. It's coming.
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4: 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We'll see a high of 81.
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It's Simple Minds, mid-80s, grand, big stage, big canvas rock that is alive and kicking from Once Upon a Time here on XRT. About 10 years, maybe 20 years later, the scene that Simple Minds exploded out of, well, there were a lot of high-energy bands, bands like Franz Ferdinand out of Scotland, just like Simple Minds, also the Kooks from the UK, and these guys out of Leeds. Kaiser Chiefs. This was their biggest success, 2007. It's Ruby on XRT.

Well, we're still kind of in between days until it gets light. It's not Tuesday as far as I'm concerned. That is The Cure on XRT. Fontaines D.C., their new album, Dopamine Chamber, highly anticipated, gets released this Friday. The song we'll play is Marianne, 93 XRT. It's totally new music.

0: Written by a cricket. Performed originally by Bobby Fuller and then covered punk rock style by The Clash. I Fought the Law and The Law Won here on XRT. Also played Fontaine's DC from the new album Dopamine Chamber that's out on Friday. We played the song Marianne. There's another song on the record that they just dropped as a single that features Spanish singer Rosalia. It's called Where Is Gone. It's a duet between Grian Chatten and Rosalia. And now that makes two Irish bands who are big fans of Rosalia, because U2 has a song on their forthcoming album that's about her called The Mirror Maker. The Mirror Maker. How about that? Irishman in love with the Spanish singer. Well, she is so talented, right? And she was on Saturday Night Live just the other night, and she came off much better than the host. The host, Shane Gillis, who dropped an F-bomb in a Cat in the Hat parody and then dropped some not-so-funny misogyny into his monologue, which assures Shane Gillis, maybe he'll be invited back on SNL another time, who knows, but it assures that he will never go on a date with Maren Morris or Dan Levy, who both came out and publicly criticized his monologue. Well, here we are this morning. It's 93 XRT. Good morning. It's just about 6:45, not quite, but we're getting there. We're getting close to sunrise, too. That's coming up at the top of the hour. And a code, the code word you need to go to Sweden, Stockholm, Sweden, the XRT exclusive holiday excursion to see a great concert by Phoebe Bridgers. I saw her perform here in Chicago, and I'm sure in Sweden, when you're out of the country on a holiday, how much better will it be? Probably be really great, and you'll have time to wander around Stockholm, Sweden, courtesy of Volvo. So keep your ears open. Just a few minutes after 7 o'clock, I will have the code word, the keyword. You take that to 93xrt.com, and that's how you enter this morning. Okay, so that's coming, and next we have a song that is so squeezably soulful. And it's coming right up.
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Riding through that Wisconsin night with Bruce Springsteen. That is Cadillac Ranch from the river here on XRT. It's 2 minutes past seven. Oh, that means it's time for me to give you a keyword, a code word, if you will, for the XRT exclusive holiday excursion. You go to Stockholm, Sweden. You know, in Stockholm, Sweden in December, there's only 8 hours of daylight. Something like 8 hours. Sunrise is at 9, sunset at 3. But in those hours, you can jam a lot in as you're walking around the various islands, maybe taking a fika break. You know, that's like a pastry and coffee break in Sweden. That's what they call it. And at night, you get to see Phoebe Bridgers perform live in that beautiful city at the AVC Arena in Stockholm, Sweden. Plus, you get 3 nights hotel in Stockholm and round-trip airfare from Chicago to Stockholm, Arlanda Airport,

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So what I'm going to do right now is give you the keyword. 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And you have an hour to do it. It's open till 8 o'clock. It's not like you have to squeeze it in right now. You have a little time, and then you'll have two more codes today. Annalisa will have one, and Andy as well. So plenty of chances. You can enter as many times as you like to go to Sweden to see Phoebe Bridgers. So enter the code word, which is killer, K-I-L-L-E-R, like in Phoebe Bridgers' song, Kill Me. This is the code word, killer. Do that right now, okay? And in the meantime, what we'll do is we'll board a big old jet airliner on our way east with Lenny Kravitz on XRT.

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0: Luckily, Dan always has Patrick, and Patrick has Dan. They're not that lonely. It's the Black Keys here on XRT. They're in town next week. A couple of shows at the Salt Shed. You may remember they were supposed to be out in the fairgrounds during the summertime, but they got smoked out from those wildfires in Canada. So they postponed those shows until next week. Both indoors. One is sold out. I'm not sure if both of them are. It's 93XRT. It's me, Marty Leonard, here with you. And I've got some information coming in about an hour. Our next Blue Cross Blue Shield performance stage set. It's happening next week. And I know who it is. And I know when it is. And I'll let you know all that in about an hour from now, right around 8:15. And it'll be a lot of fun. And I'll tell you how you can enter and get yourself a couple of seats in our intimate and super cool Blue Cross Blue Shield performance space. If you've never seen a show there, well, it's kind of a bucket list thing. You should try to be there. So I'll let you know everything about it in just a little bit. Today, we're going to enjoy another warm day. Not quite as hot as yesterday. Not record-breaking, but we'll have temperatures around 80 degrees. And yeah, a nice day to enjoy. And on the subject of loneliness, like we just heard from the Black Keys, our next song is another lonely tune, and it's custom made for folks like us on a Tuesday morning. It's coming up next.
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Oh, so inviting. That is Foster the People here on XRT this morning. Tomorrow night, big hometown arena rock show at the United Center with the Smashing Pumpkins. Yeah, the Rage in the Cage tour is tomorrow night. And they play Melancholy and the Infinite Sadness in the first set. Second set is made up of songs throughout the 40-year career of the Pumpkins. And I was looking at set lists. Here's one they don't play. They haven't been playing it, so we're going to spin it today, this morning. It's from Adore, and the reason we're playing it, because at this time, it's just perfect. It's XRT.

0: That's Role Model with High Hopes 3000. The hook in that song is the piano, right? So I looked it up. I wanted to find out who played the piano, and I did find the player's name on the record. It's a guy named Taylor Mackall. There's another pianist who plays it on the road, Sean Moran, if you saw Role Model at Saltshed a couple weeks ago. But what I also found were all these tutorials on how to play it. You know, YouTube videos about playing that song. And it looks, you know, I have rudimentary piano skills, but it looks kind of easy to play. It'd be a nice thing to add to your personal keyboard repertoire, no? 93XRT, good morning. It's me, Marty Leonard's here with you, 7:45. In about a half hour, I got some news for you about our next Blue Cross Blue Shield performance stage set that's happening next week. And I'll tell you what day it is and who will be performing and how you can get into the Blue Cross Blue Shield stage. We'll do that in about a half hour's time, around 8:15. And coming up, we've got a band that yesterday played a pop-up concert at the Empty Bottle, Wolf Alice. They were in town playing at United Center, opening for Olivia Rodrigo. And they had some time yesterday afternoon. We met at the Empty Bottle. And I don't know if you've ever been to a rock club, like a late-night rock club, place you've spent many late-night hours in. Around noon, it's interesting. It seemed like it was midnight, but it was noon. And leaving the club, though, blinding. But I'll tell you, Wolf Alice were terrific. They played a great set. They played really well. They sang really well. And had a great back and forth with the audience. Everyone had a really wonderful time at the Empty Bottle. So you can check out some photos from that session on our socials at 93XRT. Those are up there now. So we'll hear Wolf Alice in just a couple of songs. We'll start the sets with a rock steady history lesson. So grab your notebooks there. Maybe a quiz.
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I've heard people call that the free bird of grunge. Although you never hear anyone yell it out spontaneously at a show. It doesn't get much reaction. It's Alive. It's Pearl Jam. It's XRT. Kevin Parker of Tame Impala spends a lot of time alone in the studio on the west coast of Australia. He records everything himself, and it gives him a lot of time to be experimental and to try different sounds, right? But it also makes him quite self-reflective, sometimes negatively. But he gets a hit out of it. It's Tame Impala. It's Loser. It's XRT.

0: I always think that saxophone is a great ringtone. Like whenever you hear it on your phone and you just go, who can it be now? Probably spam. That's how it goes. It's Men at Work, and we also, well, that's like half of our Down Under double play, because we also heard Tame Impala with Loser here this morning on XRT. Good morning to you. It's me, Marty Leonards, and I've got a special announcement right now about our next Blue Cross Blue Shield performance stage opportunity, experience, if you will, that you can take advantage of. It's next Wednesday, and it's happening here at the Blue Cross Blue Shield stage downtown Chicago at XRT with Eddie Ninevolt. Eddie Ninevolt, you've heard him on XRT. He's blowing up. Yeah, he's the guy who's blowing up. And he'll be in town next week. He's with the Black Keys at the Salt Shed. Dan Auerbach of the Black Keys produced his forthcoming album, an album called Down Here. And he's good. He's wild. He's like over so many different genres. You hear country, you hear rock, you hear blues, you hear all sorts of stuff in Eddie Ninevolt's music. And he's a big personality. And he's going to be on our little stage at the Blue Cross Blue Shield performance stage right here at XRT. So you want to get in on it? 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Now, that'll be cool. I'm looking forward to seeing Eddie Ninevolt. Coming up next, we've got a song that came out in 1991. Still, it's right now. And it'll be right here in just a few.
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Well, hot off their performance, their guest appearance at the John Prine 80th birthday celebration last week at the Chicago Theater, the Souvenirs concert. 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

If you don't eat your meat, you can't have any pudding. How can you have any pudding?

0: The song is called Who's That? But it can't be anyone else other than the War on Drugs. Adam and the band making just beautiful transportive music. Always takes you somewhere. Where? Well, that's up to you. Who's That? And that is from, I guess, a forthcoming album. They're working on it. No announcement of when that's going to be ready, but you figure in the new year. But man, that's such a good song. So happy to play it for you here this morning. The War on Drugs. Love those guys here on 93XRT. I'm Marty Leonard. So we made this announcement just a little while ago in case you missed it. We've got a Blue Cross Blue Shield performance stage opportunity and experience for you that's happening next Wednesday at noon right here at XRT on the BCBS stage with Eddie Ninevolt. He's blowing up. You've heard him blow up here on the radio. Now he'll do it on that stage. He'll be in town with the Black Keys next week at the Salt Shed. And he's going to take some time next Wednesday at noon to do a little lunchtime thing for us. And it's probably going to be a big thing because, well, you know, he's blowing up. He's Eddie Ninevolt. 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

That squeeze from an album called East Side Story that originally was supposed to be a double album with one side produced by Elvis Costello, another by Dave Edmonds, Nick Lowe, and also Paul McCartney were going to produce the four sides. Never worked out that way. Elvis did hang in there and produce what became East Side Story, including that song, Tempted, from Squeeze, here on 93XRT with Hometown Rock from Bridget Calls Me Baby off Irreversible, taking the sun right out of the sky.

0: There are a bunch of songs called Learn to Fly. You can fly Tom Petty style. You can fly Pink Floyd style. But that one, a little more jet-propelled from Foo Fighters on 93XRT. We also gave a spin to Bridget Calls Me Baby from their latest album. I can block the sun right out of the sky. That's what he says. I think he can with that voice. Wes, what a voice, right? This week on Born in Chicago, speaking of Chicago music, it's Friday at 8:30. We shine a spotlight on the long and diverse history of Chicago music. This week, it's going to be a band that came out of Zion in the shadow of the nuclear power plant in the 70s and through the 80s and still today. Shoes. We're going to feature Shoes this Friday. Present Tense, their debut album, came out in September of 79. So that's close enough for our fall spinning pleasure on Born in Chicago. So Friday morning at 8:30, you're going to hear Shoes, some of the best power pop you've ever heard. All right, here on 93XRT. And coming up next, we've got a song whose title, the title of the song, is actually the epitaph on the singer's gravestone. It's not morbid, a little more sad. And it's coming up.
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That's Buddy Holly from Weezer on XRT. Today, we celebrate Paul Simon's 85th birthday. Paul Simon, one of the great figures in music, certainly one of America's, well, greatest songwriters over the past 50, 60 years. And he's still going strong. He was at Ravinia for a couple of shows this past summer. And Annalisa and I both saw Paul Simon perform at Symphony Center, I guess it was last year. And man, getting the opportunity to see Paul Simon at this point in his career, in his life, is really, well, it's just an amazing thing to see. It's a privilege. And when he comes out on stage and performs Sounds of Silence as the final song, it's just really emotional. Paul Simon. In the 40th year anniversary of Graceland, we're going to play the title track for Paul's birthday on 93XRT.

Tom says, let's get to the point and roll another joint, which most times is guaranteed to stop you from getting to the point. What are we talking about? It's 93XRT. Leon Bridges' Happiness Anytime is the name of his latest album. This is Conversation That Makes You Move. Let's talk it over, XRT.

0: Wow, that's positive conversation. Stay with me and talk it over. It's Leon Bridges from his new album, Happiness Anytime.
1: Love that. So I love the backing vocals.
0: And oh, Jungle sounds so good on that.
1: Love it, love it.
0: They produce the record. They provide the vocals, that band Jungle.
1: Mm-hmm.
0: So good. Well, hey. Annalisa, how are you? What's going on?
1: Excellent. And it's another fine day in Chicago. And one thing I was thinking about yesterday while I was talking to the good people and playing the good music, how the heck was the pop-up? I saw some pictures, some photos of the XRT pop-up at the Empty Bottle being there in the middle of the day.
0: Yeah, with Wolf Alice. Mm-hmm. They were in town. They had... it's really funny because when Wolf Alice played here previously, they were at Lollapalooza. Then this week, they're playing at United Center with Olivia Rodrigo, and we put them on that little stage at the Empty Bottle, which is kind of great. Because the Empty Bottle is such a cool, iconic club.
1: Yeah.
0: It's the launching pad for so many artists over the, 35 years that it's been open, something like that. And to be at a place like the Empty Bottle when you're usually there at midnight, to be there at noon, that's different.
1: Yeah.
0: I got to say on stage, good afternoon and welcome to the Empty Bottle, something that many people, I don't think anyone has ever said. But the band, they were fantastic. They were blown away, actually, by the exuberance and the excitement of the audience. The audience, they were all seemed to be huge Wolf Alice fans.
1: Hey.
0: They knew the words to the B-sides they were singing. And it was a great back and forth. The band was kind of taken aback. When they came out

0: on stage, and the crowd just went, went crazy. They said, where were you last night at United Center? Because they're probably playing to an empty arena at that point, opening for a huge artist like Olivia. But
1: yeah, that's right.
0: It was really a wonderful time. They did a great set. Everyone enjoyed it. They sold merch, cash merch, that they needed for the cash money on their tour.
1: Really?
0: It was great. Yeah,
1: okay.
0: It was cash only, so all the money went right to them. And people took that message and lined up and bought merch, and they had some pretty cool stuff too. So it was a wonderful pop-up concert. It's great to do it in a rock club like that. And I will say, though, leaving the empty bottle when it's 85 degrees
1: it's weird. Yeah,
0: and the sun is out, a little blinding.
1: Yeah.
0: It kind of makes you think like you stayed there all night past the closing time and you're leaving there at 7 in the morning. But, well, those were old times.
1: Yeah. Okay, then. Yeah, I love it there. Well, good. I'm glad that was a good time. We had the best listeners.
0: Yeah. It was so much fun.
1: Sweet.
0: Well, and have a great show today, Annalisa. And everyone enjoy this day. It's another one in the 80s. Not going to last for too much longer, I think. So let's enjoy it. And it's yours. And be safe, okay? And we'll talk tomorrow. I'm Marty Leonards for 93XRT.
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Rock and roll, brother. 93 XRT, good morning to you. Had me do some Chicago music? Well, they decided to call Chicago home, as so many of us have. It is Slow Poem. They've got a Salt Shed headlining date next month. Better Man from their third album, Melody. Enjoy Slow Poem XRT.

0: The artistry of Peter Gabriel on 93XRT and a beautiful climb, too. Are you doing well today? You feeling good? Excellent. It's Annalisa here. Glad you're in with us. I got a good set of music coming up, per usual. One of the songs in it has just a wonderful story. There's a DJ who was very, very, very special and important to a lot of people in the late 70s. This is how a lot of people would get turned on to new music, this British DJ. And he heard this song. He loved it so much. He played it the first time, and then he played it again, which is something sometimes we want to do. We like it so much. We're like, oh, let's play it again. But he had never done that before. And I don't know as if he had done it since, but I do know that when he passed, this is another gravestone story. I heard Marty tell one earlier. When he passed, there was a line from this song engraved on his tombstone. So, yeah. And it's a good song. It's upbeat. That's coming up, among others, in a few on XRT.
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behind this Northern Ireland punk band from the late 70s, The Undertones, a lot of times ends up focusing on the DJ who sort of broke them. In the day, John Peel, this British DJ, I mean, his word was very influential. Well, that's right. He was an influencer. In any case, he heard the song, he played it for the first time, and he played it twice, and he just fell in love with it. And then the Undertones say that's how they got signed, that's how they got their career. And even at the end of his life, John Peel, they did engrave Teenage Dreams So Hard to Beat. Here it is, the Undertones, Teenage Kicks, from 1978 to 2026 now. Still sounds fresh on XRT.

0: is just so full of talent and love and all that good stuff. Alabama Shakes in 93 XRT. I want to live in that song. And you know what? We get to every time I play it for you. A new tune from Alabama Shakes. I Feel Hope Coming. Just feels good on the radio. And at home it would too. The album I Must Be Dreaming. The new album, it's one of our October featured albums that you find at some favorite local record stores. You grab it on vinyl. Oh, yeah. Meanwhile, we're getting close to 11 a.m., which once we get to 11, it's a chance for you to get in on the XRT exclusive holiday excursion to see Phoebe Bridgers in Europe. This time around, we're giving the trip this week to Sweden. Now, I don't know. I've never been to Sweden. I enjoy their fish. Swedish fish, very nice. But Phoebe Bridgers in Stockholm will be amazing Saturday, December 12th at the Avicii Arena in Stockholm. Be listening at 11 a.m. Coming very soon, I will give you a code word. And all you have to do is enter it at 93XRT.com and get yourself in on a very cool holiday excursion on XRT with thanks to Volvo.
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It is now a couple minutes after 11 o'clock, and you listen at 7 and 11 and 3 all this week to get a chance to get in on the XRT exclusive holiday excursion to Europe to see Phoebe Bridgers. So it's just a word, just a different code word, and the secret word for 11 right now to go see Phoebe Bridgers in concert in Stockholm, Sweden, December 12th. The word to enter at 93xrt.com, where you see Phoebe Bridgers' holiday excursion, right? It is glug. And I'll spell that for you, glug. And it's G-L-O. 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G-L-O-G-G. That's your word for today. It is a spirited Swedish winter beverage that you can enjoy on your holiday excursion to Europe on us. 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Did I say it enough? All right, enter that at 93xrt.com. And best of luck flying off to Europe on us in Volvo.

0: love that Joshua Tree era of U2. And also their new music. I'm looking forward to the new release, their 50th anniversary release. It's Annalisa here at XRT. Thank you so much for being in. If you're just tuning in because you had, 50 million important things to do at work, you're like, oh, curses, I missed the 11 a.m. code word to get into that European vacation to see Phoebe Bridgers in Sweden. 3 o'clock, you'll get another chance. 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So you'll have another chance at that at 3. And you can enter if you want each time. So you can go 3 times a day, you can enter. 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

On the Riverwalk with Talking Heads and 93 XRT. And now, a bear of the grizzly sort. Love this song, Grizzly Bear. It was so cool to see them at the Salt Shed a couple years ago. My first time. 2 Weeks is the tune from Grizzly Bear on 93 XRT.

We hear you, sister. 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Here's another standout song of an album full of them from The Great Divide. This is American Cars, and it's from Noah Kahan on 93 XRT.

0: That's a song of gratitude for his sister, and another fine song from Noah Kahan, American Cars, on the Great Divide here on 93 XRT on the radio, too, you know. 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

This Friday, the Dopamine Chamber will be open for us all. That's a new one from Fontaines D.C. This song will be on at Marianne. So good. 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

0: Mr. Bowie, 93 XRT, and Fontaines, D.C., one that will be on Dopamine Chamber. He did some record release party, listening parties, and things like that, because it comes out officially this Friday for all of us. Dopamine Chamber, the latest from Fontaines, D.C., and from the Sounds of Marianne. He's going to be good, really good. It is gorgeous looking outside the XRT Terry Hemmert studio window here. It's blue sky, 75 degrees. Definitely outdoor recess. Oh, yeah. So you just get yourself right out of work, take the music with you, grab a sandwich, sit on a bench somewhere, run to a park, get yourself a sanity break, and we'll be here with the music on XRT.
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12: 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And I like that.
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Pearl Jam's cover of that early 60s hit song became a hit all over again. That was like the late 90s. Now, in the here and now, Mike McCready was being interviewed, and I guess they asked, would Pearl Jam ever do The Sphere? You know, Metallica's there now and all these big bands. And the part that I did hear of the interview with Mike from the band was, I'm good in Vegas for 2 days. So yeah, I couldn't see doing a residency in Vegas. Sensory overload, that's what it's all about. When sense is working overtime, XTC, what a nugget from the XRT library. Here we go.

Tempo Done Gone Everywhere with Dinosaur Jr. on 93XRT. You have to feel it to heal it, man. Feel the pain. Their spring tour will come around here in the spring. They're going to be doing the Vic, Dinosaur Jr., but that's you know, not for waste. Right now, we're going to go picking dragon's pockets. They are just overstuffed. What's in there? I don't know. Stocks, bonds, kickbacks, it's all there. In Modest Mouse, well, they're going to pick the dragon's pockets on XRT.

0: So much to unpack. Modest Mouse picking dragon's pockets on 93 XRT. I know. Let's get into the Federal Reserve Bank building this weekend, huh? We'll get to the Money Museum. It's actually part of Open House for Chicago. Open House Chicago Architecture. So many different places that are going to be open over the weekend. I'm figuring on trying to do, actually, you can split it up neighborhood by neighborhood. Find out who's participating. Some of these buildings, like the Federal Reserve Bank building, the Uptown Theater, you get a chance to see inside the Uptown Theater, which is never really a possibility. Even the building that XRT is in, the Pru, apparently they're part of it as well. So you can scope out all the information that you need on this weekend's Open House Chicago. I know Block Club had things on there, neighborhood to neighborhood. It's cool. All right, 1 o'clock, the flashback bonus track from 1984. That'll be coming up in this next long set on XRT.
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0: When you breathe well, you live better. The passion around what we do at Advent is premised on the fact that outside of Advent's four walls, most people don't have access to these simple solutions. So most people, in order to get better, have to go through surgeries in an operating room, have to use machines that they don't want to use. And at Advent, we've decided it doesn't need to be like that. And it's what you deserve.
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0: 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It's the flashback bonus track. An encore from the year
1: 1984. Played 3 hours worth of tunes from the year on Saturday morning, but there's always more. We did one from Mirror Moves, Psychedelic Furs, but it was a big year for them. They played the Aragon in October of 84. The one that I played wasn't the one Tommy and Rogers Park wanted, so we're going to do that one now. Tommy, here is your flashback bonus track, The Ghost in You on XRT.

Nice. Thank you for that suggestion, Tommy and Rogers Park. For The Ghost in You, Psychedelic Furs, the 1984 flashback bonus track this time around. And they did play around this time of year at the Aragon. Maybe you still have your Ticketron stub. Probably cost, I don't know, $15 or something. If you have another song you'd like to hear from 84 tomorrow at 1, it's flashback bonus tracks at WXRT.com.

0: Music from the Cars and 93XRT here in Chicago and wherever you happen to be listening from. It's nice to know you're in with us. And if you are here, man, it's a beautiful day in Chicago. It's just gorgeous. It's one of those days where you really feel like outdoor recess for a long time. Maybe you want to take an extended lunch break. I don't know. But be sure at 3 o'clock you're listening extra closely for one thing especially, and amongst all the good tunes, the code word that will get you into this special XRT holiday excursion right here.
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in the groove of Walking on the Moon with the Police on 93XRT. Here's one from the stash. This title of the song actually is sort of a name Tori Amos came up with to describe the girls who really aren't your friends, like the mean girls, sort of. Some to a really large extent, some to just the petty, you know, kind of turn on you and tell your deepest, darkest secrets. So she said, all right, they're the cornflake girls, which is why, you know, we're Count Chocula girls, no doubt. Cornflake girl, Tori Amos, 93XRT.

0: Oh, that's a quicker picker-upper, isn't it? Role model on 93 XRT, actual name Tucker Harrington Pillsbury. With a name like Tucker Harrington Pillsbury, you become role model. And that's from the latest album, Chuck Timely in the Hourglass. It's Annalisa here. Another long stretch of tunes coming up. Another announcement this morning Marty made for a chance for you to see something that you don't get to see every day, which is to be up close and personal. This time with an artist who might be new to you, Eddie Ninevolt. His latest album produced by Dan Auerbach from the Black Keys. He's opening for them at the Salt Shed next Tuesday, but then Wednesday, they'll be on a much smaller stage, the Blue Cross Blue Shield performance stage. Beautiful room, very intimate performance, and if you want to see Eddie Ninevolt there, you go to 93XRT.com and you'll see the information and enter up. Maybe get yourself an exclusive invitation for two from us.
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right, Green Day, I'll take that. This is a public service announcement. Nourishing Hope here in Chicago. People shouldn't have to go without food. They also think people should have social services and support in the neighborhood locally. Nourishing Hope. 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You go to nourishinghopeshine.org. If you want to volunteer, if you need their services, you could use them. So there you go. That was a public service announcement. It was only a test in XRT.

0: What an introduction. Oh, Andy Chanley in the house, 93XRT.
1: Here comes your man. I like that. That's sweet. Is that my new theme song?
0: Sure, we'll make it that. That works. The Pixies, why not?
1: That's good. Yeah. It's better than Wave of Mutilation.
0: that album. It is. You know, all Pixies are great.
1: God, I love them so much.
0: Yeah, me too. You know what? I saw them when they were opening for Throwing Muses. And they were like, just, wow. They were the little band opening. My friend and I were like, we don't know who this band is. Should we go grab a beer somewhere else? No, we'll go in. See what happens? Never miss the opener.
1: That's right.
0: All right. You have 3 o'clock, a special word for the exclusive holiday excursion.
1: Yes.
0: To Europe. It's
1: going, yes, going we've got another code word to get people registered for the exclusive holiday excursion to Sweden.
0: I've never been. I do. I love their fish.
1: Yes, Swedish.
0: Really familiar with their fish. And I have a number
1: meatballs?
0: I have a number of IKEA products in my house too.
1: Do you have a Flurbin bookcase?
0: I do. Actually, no, I have the Billy Bob bookcases. I think that's what they are. I like the Flurbin.
1: The Billy Bob Thornton bookcases.
0: Yeah, something like that.
1: French fried potatoes.
0: I got me a tighter. So you listen at 3 o'clock, Andy's gonna give you a word. Today I had one with an umlaut over the O, but that wasn't necessary to You're going to go to 93XRT.com, find out more about that. Have a great day, Andy.
1: Same to you, more of it.
0: Bye-bye.
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division title. 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And don't forget that in the midst of this, at 3 o'clock-ish, we've got the next code word for the exclusive excursion with Phoebe Bridgers. But right now, count them, not one, not two, but three Marlenas. It's the Wallflowers on XRT.

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Elvis and an hour and a half without commercials on XRT just underway. And just about 10 minutes from now, it'll be 3 o'clock. That'll be time for me to give you a code word for the XRT exclusive holiday excursion to Stockholm, Sweden, to see Phoebe Bridgers. So that code is coming in, excuse me, just a couple of minutes. I thought maybe you'd like to hear something off of her new album, Lost Weekend. In the meantime, this is called Bobby on XRT.

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Godfather of Grunge right there, rocking in the free world, Neil Young, in this hour and a half long XRT Express with no commercials. We're just a third of the way through. Holy cow, lots to go, but I need to stop for a second and give you the code word. So you have a chance to go to Stockholm, Sweden for the 93 XRT exclusive holiday excursion. It's Phoebe Bridgers. She's going to be playing there at the Avicii Stadium in December. December 12th, I believe, is that gig. So take the code word I'm about to give you, as you do with all of them that you get here on XRT at 7, 11, and 3 every day this week, and put it in at 93XRT.com, and that will get you registered for the grand prize drawing. Here is the code word, skeleton. Well, that's perfect, because she always wears the skeleton outfit, and it's October. It's Halloween season. Could it be more perfect? Skeleton, S-K-E-L-E-T-O-N. Put in skeleton and see if you get a chance to go to Stockholm, Sweden. Let me play this while you do that. It's Leon Bridges' latest one. This is Tears of Joy.

Love that. They love Chicago. Spent a lot of time here when they played Salt Shed. Was it year before last? They're talking about how much they had an affinity for this city. We're listening to an hour and a half of great tunes without any interruptions. When we're done with this, a long time from now, we're going to do Freeform at 4. Today's theme, it is free association. You know how that goes, and you can play the home game. Each song, artist or title, will link to the next artist or title. And the idea is you get a look into the darkness of my mind.

Okay, so just a public service announcement before I play this next song. There's something that happens in it that I don't advise you doing. Swimming in the River Thames in London. Number one, it's illegal for various reasons. Reasons like frequent sewage discharges after rains, E. coli spikes more than 60 times safe levels, chronic toxic algae blooms, strong undercurrents, heavy commercial boat traffic, you got dangerous underwater debris from millennia of shipwrecks and so forth. It basically makes the Chicago River look like an alpine spring. So don't go swimming in the River Thames, although Mondo Cosmo says he does that and it purifies him. And whatever works, this is Sweet Forever on XRT.

swimming in the River Thames. Although Mondo Cosmo says he does that and it purifies him. And whatever works, this is Sweet Forever on XRT.

0: She Moves in Her Own Way. I like that band. They're nice guys, too. You know, they took their name from the David Bowie song, Kooks. They just thought that was cute. And I do, too. I thought it was fun to do an hour and a half of music with no commercials as well. The commercial-free XRT Express, brought to you by The Salt Shed, with Charles Wesley Godwin, coming to The Salt Shed on November 12th. SaltShedChicago.com. In a half hour, let's do it again. Let's go for an hour with no commercials. But up next, it's free format for a different theme every day. And but the same kind of fun. Today, it is free association. You know how this works. We start somewhere, and then every song, the artist or title, informs the next one. So see if you can follow and maybe get to the next song before I do. We'll start in just a moment.
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13: 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Today, it is Free Association. You've done this before. You played the home game. It's, Free Association. You know, if I say up, you say down. I say right, you say left. I say stud, you say Andy. But in this instance, there's something in the artist's name or the title that spurs the next song. So think about the artist I'm going to play and the title and think what the next song might be. We've got to start somewhere, though, right? So let's go fairly deep. Let's do this one off the Echo album from Tom Petty and the Heartbreakers. This is Swingin' on XRT.

Sex and Andy. Sex and Candy. It's Marcy Playground on XRT. We're doing free association here on the radio. The way it works is I give you a song, and then the next song is linked to that song by artist or title. So we started out with Tom Petty and the Heartbreakers, Swingin'. Well, where do you swing? You do it on a playground. Marcy Playground with Sex and Candy. What is candy if not sweet? There is an Andy in this one. Are you ready, Andy? It's the Ballroom Blitz on XRT.

Pearl Jam and Dance of the Clairvoyance on 93XRT. It is free form at 4. Today we're doing free association. So each song, artist, or title informs the next one. We started with Swingin' from Tom Petty. That went to Playground, Swingin' on the Playground. Marcy Playground with Sex and Candy. Candy, well, that's sweet. So we had the sweet and the ballroom blitz. And what do you do in a ballroom? Well, you dance. Dance of the Clairvoyance from Pearl Jam. I hope you enjoyed playing the home game, and you probably got there before I did. By the way, that song on the Gigaton album came out 6 years ago, 2020. I remember it came out, and just a few weeks after that, Pearl Jam announced, well, we found out that COVID was around us, and they were one of the first ones to cancel all of their concerts. They suddenly just knew that it wasn't going to be possible before anybody else, it seemed. Maybe they were clairvoyant. I can tell the future, too. I've got an hour with no commercials to share with you next. It is the XRT Express. Hold on for it.

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14: Hey there, friend. My name is Andy Chandley. Glad you're here. We're about to start an hour without any commercials in it, and we're going to begin with fish. You know, the band Fish was named after the drummer, John Fishman, F-I-S-H-M-A-N. But the spelling was changed to protect the innocent to P-H-I-S-H. Off their Farmhouse album, here are some heavy things on XRT.

I'm not a hero. I'm just putting together an hour of great music with no commercials. That's all. It's the XRT Express that continues with new music from Chicago's own Slow Pulp. And this song, it's new and it's fresh, but it kind of has an 80s aesthetic to it that reminds me a little of, and I finally put my finger on it. It's kind of like a Patti Smyth and Scandal sort of vibe to this one. This is Better Man on XRT.

spoon, asking the question, do you? Well, do you? It's an hour with no commercials right now on XRT, and it continues with Buffalo Traffic Jam. Now, the name of the song is Fool's Gold, but just this last week, it became Real Gold. It was certified by the recording industry as a gold record, sold 500,000 copies. Congratulations. 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

0: Steamy from Peter Gabriel on 93XRT off the Us album from 92. That's an hour with no commercials. Love doing it. It's so much fun. It's like driving a Ferrari. And we're going to do it again tomorrow at the same time. 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And then we continue playing good songs all evening long. My name's Andy, by the way. Thanks for being a part of this today. We're going to continue with a set in just a moment. I'm going to start off with a track from an album that means the way when translated into English. 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

So you know how in high school yearbooks they have predictions, like most likely to succeed and so forth? Well, Noah Kahn, in his Vermont yearbook, it said most likely to become a regionally known musician. He says he thinks it was a bit of a dig at the time. I'm going to say, though, that he's got the last laugh on that. He's at least regionally known. There he is with Doors on XRT.

0: There it is. Stone Temple Pilots and Plush on XRT. We had Police, we had Noah Kahan in that set, and there's so much more to come in just a moment on Radio Free Chicago. Another hour, at least, of good music. Did you get the news this morning with Marty? He announced it in the 8 o'clock hour. The next Blue Cross Blue Shield performance is going to be a week from tomorrow here. And Eddie Ninevolt is going to do it. He's in town to back up the Black Keys in concert. He's going to come by and spend some time with us. He's quite a performer and blends a lot of different genres together. I think it's going to be a lot of fun to hang out with Eddie Ninevolt a week from tomorrow. And to get in, just go to our website, 93XRT.com, and request your exclusive invitation, courtesy of XRT. Going to continue with music in just a moment. It's a song that, well, at the time, it was looking 17 years into the future, but now that year is 27 years in the past. We'll do all the math and enjoy the music here in just a minute.
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0: Foo Fighters, before Foo Fighters, Fontaines, D.C. with Marianne. And more to come on Radio Free Chicago. There are also more chances to win. All this week, you know, when we send you somewhere for an XRT exclusive excursion, it's not to Poughkeepsie. We don't send you to Ames, Iowa, although those are wonderful places. We send you places that are pretty cool. Like not long ago, we sent people to see Wilco in Marrakesh, Morocco. We've sent people to London, all over the planet. Well, this time, how about Stockholm, Sweden? That would be fun to go during the Christmas season to Stockholm, Sweden. December 12th is when the show is with Phoebe Bridgers. And we would love for you to go on this holiday excursion. You just have to listen for the code words. Three times a day we give them out, and then you can register for a chance to win. You can register as many times as you want. So all this week, three times a day, that's 15 possible registrations. Your next ones are at 7 a.m. tomorrow, 11 a.m. tomorrow, and 3 p.m. tomorrow. Those three every day this week. So with Marty at 7 a.m., he'll give you a code word and put it on the website. And you can check the rules right now if you want to know what's up. It's 93XRT.com. I'm burning to start this next set. Hold on.
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0: My clock went off on Sunday morning, and I didn't want to get out of bed. I didn't want to do it. I didn't want to get up. But I did. I forced myself to get up, to go to the gym. And I get dressed, and I go outside, and I discover that someone drove by and smacked the side view mirror on my new car and broke it. I've had the car 2 weeks. Somebody smashed the mirror and busted it. I go on to the gym, and I put my earbuds in, and I start working out, and I'm listening to Breakfast with the Beatles, and you know what happened? My mood completely turned around. It completely changed my attitude and turned my frown upside down, and it's because of somebody named Terry Himmert. She has that power. She completely changed my day, rescued my Sunday. So thank you for that, Terry. And maybe she has done that for you. She's got the power to do that to many people. Tune in on Sunday from 8 until 10 and listen to Terry Himmert and see what it does for your attitude. And reach out to her if something does change your attitude. Tell her on her Facebook page. She loves to hear about that. And I'm going to return the favor. I'm going to play something quiet.

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0: Do I want to know? When you ask that question, you probably don't want the answer to it. Arctic Monkeys on XRT. Before that, a new one from Remy Wolf. Isn't that good? Bottle is the name of it. Remy Wolf on XRT. I'm Andy Chanley. It's time for me to go and leave you with Don Davis. Don has great songs to share tonight, and that's what he's going to do. Tomorrow, I have plans for you as well. From 2:30 on, that's my province with you. I'm going to play you great songs, a lot of it commercial-free, 2.5 hours commercial-free in the afternoon on Radio Free Chicago, plus Freeform at 4, another code word for Phoebe Bridgers and such. In the meantime, have a great night. You be good. 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
5: 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Hello?
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